All you gotta do, honey, is kinda stand in one spot. 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Yeah. 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
1: 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And just a sprinkle stardust and a whisper